0: 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South to West Weatherby.
1: Strain new travels, Route 3 South before exit 79. 22 reporting he believes he saw a vehicle pulled over to the side that might have crashed into the guardrail, but unsure at this time. No further calls.
0: Receive.

0: 1915.
1: Sir, confirmed by Chelmsford, they have a sergeant off with it. Vehicle onto a guardrail, single. No injuries, unknown tow.
0: Proceed, I'll clear the stop being route momentarily.
1: Receive, sir.

0: A319-15. 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
1: Stage 4.
0: Received.
1: Trip line at the Riverway, 2 cars 16, one of the vehicles smoking, EMS attached.

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Sir, can you send me Bostonian towing to 134 Memorial Drive in front of the MIT Sailing Pavilion? It's for 80.

0: on that 6 one more time. We're about to get on 3 southbound.
1: So they gave it a 3 south just prior to exit 79, Route 129.

0: 1915. Going on a 4 to Chelmsford, just before exit 79.
1: Receive, sir. We're just going to say there should be a Chelmsford cruiser off of it.

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0: On stop, Rockwell at Fairview in Malden. 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
1: Sir, we have a way at Longwood Ave.
0: Sir, could you reroute Soldiers Field Road somewhere in the area of the IHOP westbound? Sounds like a vehicle struck a pole. The passerby is unsure if the operator is okay.
1: Okay, sir.
0: H4 Station H.
2: Page.
0: So you just have EMS started, Soldiers Field Road westbound, approximately in the area of the IHOP. Sounds like a vehicle hit a light pole, and then a passerby wasn't sure if the person inside was okay.
3: That's on a black moped X-Pro.
2: Issue.
1: 1423 H4. I'll head over to Soldiers Field extension from Lost Pond Reservation.
0: Thank you.

0: 2092.
1: Yes, sir.
0: Negative 10, no matching.
1: Received. Is that the A1 region? Says he got it from Connecticut.
0: No, I'll try it.

0: 2092. So Vin Dakota says it's a JSU ADO locomotive type motorcycle, 2021 street motorcycle for that Vin.
1: Okay, thank you.

engineers for myself, EMS Boston Fire Code for Soldiers River Extension. We're having trouble locating. Let me know where it is. I'll get him over there. Received, sir.

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1: Negative, sir.
0: Okay, anybody check Wexford Street or up Birmingham or anything?
1: 1289's on Birmingham right now.
2: HH4 EMS reports nothing found at IHOP.

0: one of those cruisers. I just called the party back. It seems like it's in the area of North Beacon Street and Charles River Road.
1: Tell the 89 as that.
2: I'll tell Boston they can stand out.
3: Steve. They already canceled when they couldn't find it at IMO. They canceled. You should call them back if you need them.

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1: Just a sedan. The party was going North Beacon Street into Watertown. He just said it looked like a sedan.

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1: Sir, you could go ahead and cancel Queeley's license operator on scene.

1923 H4 Cruises, North Beacon Street, northbound prior to Charles River Road. H4, what are you told here?

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1: Can you give Andover a courtesy call? We'll be closing the ramp from Route 28 to 495 North, also for our patrols.
0: Receive.

0: It's for a little bit light pole. It appears to be defunct anyway, so but it was knocked over to the left by wire.
1: Received, sir. Chumpsters have been notified
0: by
1: North Carolina.
0: We got

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1: Should be, sir. Thank you.
2: Route 3 or south toward Route 4.

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1: She's okay.
2: Station 80, any cruiser in Drake it? Any cruisers in Drake it? Yeah, no, one negative. I had a local PD call saying one of ours was in their town, but I don't have any activity here.

0: 1915. Should be an elderly gentleman with a cane.
1: Affirm, that eyes on him, he's walking toward Route 3 in the PDO. Make it the flip now.
0: Excellent work, sir.

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0: Sir, it doesn't appear that this gentleman struck the pole, just a DMV next to a light pole down.

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0: Ma'am, I'll be transporting one mail party from A2 to Middleton House of Corrections.
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0: 3485 to A4 and Station A. Just so you have it, 93 southbound, exit 24 is going to be closed for a detail.
1: Hey, has it A1 received?

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1: 9813, go ahead.
0: Sir, code 22 reports of a wellness check on a white male wearing a white sweatshirt, no shoes, drinking on the Winthrop Shore Drive prior to Elliott.
1: See you at the roof.

0: there's nothing showing on the seawall at Elliott. You got a better fix.
1: So the code 22 reported Winthrop Shore Drive prior to Elliott. I can give him a call back.
0: Okay, yeah, affirm. Winthrop Shore Drive's over on Winthrop. Elliott's near Winthrop Parkway. There's nothing showing over here. I'll take a ride down to Winthrop Shore Drive.
1: Received.

0: 45, I'm off him. It's going to be 243 Winthrop Parkway, right on the main line. He's laying down on the ground. Stand by.
1: 2673, same traffic.
2: All right, received. Just advised.

0: I will be on 4 as well.
1: A5, Sandy Cruz is coming in, just disregard. Central EDP. Plenty of help.
2: They ran down Beethoven Street. Ran down Beethoven Street. I'm disengaging. Moped hit me in the side. I'm okay.
3: Receive Beethoven Street.
4: Need any more crews? This is escalating the situation.
1: Class of Hodson, Hotel Alpha, Delta, Sierra, November. First of Joe and or Joseph. 825 of 95, no positive in hand. Stacy's from, Joe, where are you from? Ohio and Michigan.
3: You need EMS or a tow truck?
2: How about that? 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
3: Receive. Do you have them stopped?
2: Negative.
3: Cruiser 16. Joe.
2: I was taking a turn to hit me.
3: H is on 1 PS.
5: 1840.
3: Received. He's showing Columbus Ave, the mobile.

0: Claro.
1: Have you on that since then? Bunch of other ones have to sign something about him.

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A bunch of other old messages trying to tell me something about him.

0: have a witness here saying the moped that hit me, they got robbed by a male with a firearm. There should be two males. Michael.
1: Okay, received. My match is a triple I candidate. Let me run him out.
0: Washington.
1: Received.
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0: Well, they got robbed at gunpoint, and this moped apparently was taking off.
1: Thank you.
0: He's old and about a 6'2 male in a black sweatshirt, wearing black shorts and black pants. Again, this is Wade.

0: 6-1.
1: Responding.
0: He's got a lot of history on his triple I. Shows a mass triple I, but it doesn't show a BOP, but it shows an arrest of 7/18/2026 out of Saugus for larceny under 1200, and an arrest on a warrant default showing today's date out of Swampscott. I'll have to look into that further, but his last name is Hodson, H-O-D, Hotel Oscar Delta, and then Joseph Michael on that date of birth. But negative 14 at this time, and I'm still looking for IDs.
1: Okay, receive. If you can just look into that default for me, thank you. We have EMS started.
2: 361, I got fire EMS en route.
1: Okay, receive. Sir, can you kindly ask them come in? No lights, no sirens. This party's going to get agitated quickly.
2: Receive, I'll give them a call back.
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0: Steve, thank you.
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3: 6'2", lean, dark-skinned male, black hoodie, shiesty hood up.
2: And just be precautionary. He had a firearm.

0: 361.
1: Responding.
0: Unable to locate anything in mass. Numerous NCIC with no extradition. And still running out the other states for a good ID.
1: Received. He stated he was arrested by Swampscott this morning and brought to court. However, I believe it's going to be a Section 12 the way things are looking. We're just waiting on firing EMS.
2: You get the chance, separate to 2143, incident report. Just stop your cruiser crash. I'll take care of everything else later.
0: Proceed, sir. Duty officer's already started the cruiser crash.
2: Thank you.
1: A5, if you don't mind just starting to call and attaching as much information as you can, I'll take care of the incident report.

0: 40 to A1. Stop 93 northbound, north of 495. You start machines for a Lincoln MKZ sedan. All set.
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0: 8085. I sent a piece of paper to the desk printer, a good ID for that subject. Just look at it from what I gave you. 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
1: Thank you, sir.

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0: We're on a stop, School Street up Broadway in Everett. Can I just get a 9 and 10 on Master Edge 7, Bravo, Tango, Victor 837, VTV 83? You gonna be all set, sir?
2: Everett via section 12. 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Thank you.
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active on a 2011 BMW 328 Red. Took on Carvez, Alvarez, that's two last names, Herbert first, 724-05.

for westbound, thorough westbound near the Longfellow for an elderly female collapsed, Boston on site, it seems.

0: 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I am having a possible match. Actually, disregard that.
1: We're at the show. We got boss name EMS there. So they're going to be heading down to Long Cove for that female.

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1: Patrols 165 Davis Boulevard, the bathhouse for Hispanic male who pulled a knife on in his 40s, pulled a knife out on a party. I'll get further description.
0: Go with the six again.
1: Bathhouse on Davis Boulevard, 165.

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1: State Boulevard Bathhouse. Crescent Beach.
2: 2336 is in route from Columbia.
0: Bathhouse.
1: Hispanic male pulled a knife out on the party. I'm about to get the description again. Stand by.
0: Cameras. 1876, I'm out. Very complete.

0: 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I believe it's on foot. No vehicle mentioned.
1: Two 5 7 on the 4.

0: Boston, so you're at the bathhouse. Anybody with Boston?
1: Yeah, we're all here.
0: Racing.
2: H4-1289. Memorial. Sir, could you just respond Soldiersfield Road at North Harbor Street for a crash? It sounds like one of the vehicles might be to tow. Received en route.
3: H4 respond from the Biden District Court. This is Lake.

0: station, correct?
1: I think they're off with both parties there. That's what Boston's telling us.
0: Proceed. T-71 to Station H. We off with the suspect.
2: I have it. Anybody else who's not responded, stand down. Anybody who's not responded, stand down.

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1: Edge.
0: Just an update, there was two males. Again, 6'2", black sweatshirt, black pants, hoodie up. The other one was a light-skinned Hispanic or black male, red T-shirt with black pants. They both ran down Beethoven.
1: He's okay.

0: 1828 to 17 from Middleton on the 7.
1: Major received, sir.

0: 179-83. I checked the ramp from Route 3 south to 95 south. No DMV there. Just try to get a better 6.
1: Receipt. I'll call him back. Do you mind just checking the other 3 north to, or 95 north to 3 north?

0: 23-1289.
1: Go ahead, sir. So you topside on the main line?
0: We're right off North Harbor Street. H4, no tows needed.

0: 21-3983. I got eyes on him. It's going to be 3 south to 95 north on that ramp. Just want to update Mel.
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0: Sir, could you just remain there and just give me a code 2?
1: Appreciate it. I got double back.

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1: Sir, could you just give a code 2 to 8-4 when you get the chance?

0: altitude A1. For a DMV in the middle of the intersection. It's going to be at the bottom of the ramp from 93 northbound to Commerce Way. It's going to be for a Tesla.
1: What

0: 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I'm 7-1.
1: Receive, sir. Give us number.
0: As the influencer in the call.

0: that? I got ANS on the way.
1: It's going to be 4 Lima Tango Bravo 48, 4 LTB 48.
2: Verbal dispute, negative weapon use, negative assault, incident reports of fall on Bridge 17. Parties evicted on the beach.
3: 816.
4: Hey, Chances.

0: 14, 23, 84. So I'm not really familiar with our new cruiser craft policy, but it would appear that my cruiser might make contact with the splitting traffic, so I don't know what we're doing these days with that, if you want to start a log note or whatever.
1: What's up? We'll start the call when Sergeant Della's in route.
0: Hey, Steve.
2: The duty also stopped the call. Where was the crash?
0: Say, Soldiers Field eastbound, fired in North Harvard, and give it, say, 15 minutes ago.

0: 14 for Roger,
1: still on Hubbard.
0: Can I get the plate in the license facility?
1: Owner op 6 Tango Bravo 523.
0: No PI.
1: No PI, no visible damage to vehicle number 2.
2: Sir, are you entering this or you want me to do that?
0: Sorry, enter.

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1: So 10 o'clock Boulevard, parking's open, cleared.

22 to 495 area patrols. One call of an erratic. 495 southbound passing Merrimack Rest area. It's a gray BMW with New Hampshire Reg. 558-9434. 558-9434. All over the lanes. One call.

0: taken from that cruiser crash. 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
1: 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Desk 3.
2: Lindsay.
0: 1961, it's in traffic.

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So just grounding calls 495 South, north of exit 88 for a DMV making their own.

0: Detour.
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0: A2. Sir, on a stop, 495 northbound, just prior to exit 115, about a mile. Can you start me in Newburyport towing for a Chrysler Town and Country? I'll be all set.
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1: Go with the
0: right. Just confirm a 14. Mass OLED Sierra Alpha 2, 731-477.
1: Okay, just to confirm, it's Sierra Alpha 2, 731-477. 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
0: I'll use my cruiser in a second.
4: Yeah, that's correct.
1: Briefing.
0: Bitch, it's going to be Sierra Alpha 2, 731-477, Julian Lewis.
1: Briefing.
3: Briefing, thanks, sir.
5: 1333 A1. Looks like it's actually going westbound.
2: Received.
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0: 1333 and 81.
1: So it happened on 495 north, right before the construction dipped down to one lane, and the driver continued on 495 northbound in the A2's area.
2: Yeah, affirm, ma'am. I think he's having problems with his portable gun.
3: All right, I have two in WMS for that subject. First, straight felony for Boston. It's an aggravated assault. And the second is a straight misdemeanor for Boston, violation of an RO. Copy?
2: See, ma'am. Thank you.

0: 1968. 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
0: On Bard Street, Bravo, Alpha, India, Romeo, Delta Street.

0: 6 for those cruiser Chevys en route.
1: Super. 1333 to that cruiser. Operator states that the operator of the fleeing vehicle is most likely a younger Hispanic male.
2: Received, sir. One red sedan so far. Partial plate doesn't match. It was a red Corolla.

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It's going to be revoked for insurance. I got one on board. 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

0: 1968-6. 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Could you call Blue Hills and have them send the heavy?
1: Are you Steve? I just got off the phone with Schlager's. 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
0: According to the Chevy's driver, he said it's too big to take. Schlager thinks they can take her on a flatbed.
2: 86, if you just want to call around, all he needs is gas.
1: Steve, Schlager's is en route. I'll set on scene.

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0: Here. We're right under the train bridge here at Upton's Corner on Dudley for a middle-aged male. Just heard it.
1: Station H. Okay, I got the middle-aged male. What was he complaining of?
0: He's a little delirious. I just need to check to make sure he's all set. He's requesting an ambulance.
1: Receive.

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1: Receive, ma'am, thank you. It's going to be 61 years old on this party.

0: A5 to A5 Air Patrols. 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He's wearing a blue hat and a white t-shirt.
1: 1870 Fire Street, I'm right there. I'll check on him.
0: Receive.

258H1. Sir, Arbor Way and Meadow Road, could you start me to Disco's? It's going to be revoked for insurance. When on board, I'll be all set. Receive.

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0: All right, sir, in regards to that shooting that Lawrence had there, they stated they're all set for now. You mind just continue that way anyways, just to hover around, just see if they need any of our assets?

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1: Hey, huh?
0: I'm in a 4, base here, Roland Lawrence. I'll be taking the exit over here.
1: Station 8 has it, ALF 342. It sounds like they have someone that's code 4 on scene there, should stay by. Also, if you can ascertain if there's any outstanding suspects or follow.
0: Affirm receive, sir.
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1: Sir, we should be all set. 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

0: Roger. It's responding a little bit slow. Are you needing me to run anything for you?
1: Sir, can you just do an 11 check for me? It's going to be for New Hampshire, November Hotel Lima, 119-709-16. NHL, 119-709-16. Should go back to Logan Westfall.
0: Javon, what's your 6-5?
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0: Alright, sir, I do have a return for that 11 check there for New Hampshire Old Man. It's going to be active. It's going to be coming back to a Logan Westpole. Showing an address of a London area, New Hampshire. 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
0: Alright, so it's going to be negative 14 for Logan Westfall there. Does have an S number mask with no status on it. But however, obviously the 11 status is going to have just nothing.
1: Received, thank you, sir.

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1: Good.
0: Sir, a negative 10, 9 is active. You have there 2018 BMW 330 XI color gray, registered to a male party of Sean Foley, owning 67 on a Newberry Fork. Negative 14, 11 status is active. Last entry on a KQ back in 2006 for an unregistered motor vehicle, and on 2001 for a speeding violation and seatbelt violation.

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0: So my MDT internet is down. Can you run a couple items from Route 2 eastbound prior to exit 133 in Arlington?
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0: 9 and 10 on New Hampshire registration, Mike 8991. 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Receive one.
1: Go for two.
0: 11 and 14 on New Hampshire driver's license number NHL 109-581-09. That's NHL 109-581-09. Christopher Sawyer.
1: Off
0: for
1: two, sir. Go for three.
0: That's it, sir. Just those two.
1: Where do you have it?

0: 13. 1513 done.
1: Jeffrey, the first item is going to be negative 10 to 9 is valid. You should have there a 2009 Audi A4 color silver, which is registered to your second item. Christopher Sawyer, born in 77, showing an address at a Pelham. It's going to be negative 14, so 11 status is active. He does have an S number mask, showing that's expired. Negative VOP.
0: Received, thank you. Any recent speeds in the KQ, in the mouth?

0: 1313.
1: All right, sir, our last speeding violation for him was back in 2004. After that, well, the last entry was in 2024 for failure to stopping yield.

0: 22 to 1183. Northbound calling.
1: Sir, 495 southbound, just south of exit 118. There's a car off the road. Amesbury fires off with it. Newburyport towing has been started. Amesbury fired, but no injuries.

going to 873. Sir, 93 southbound, prior to Route 95, you have a two-car, code 16, unknown PI, unknown tow. Sir, you go with that 6 again? Route 93 southbound, prior to Route 95. Received, sir, thank you.

0: 873A1. I'm on a 4 with that 16.
1: It's 223 will be off. I have the outboard.
0: A1, did you start a call for the 16?
2: Confirm, sir.
0: Sir, my ace is down. Can you go ahead and take a plate for a V1?
2: Send it.
0: 4 Yankee Kilo Kilo 86, 4 YKK 86. Should come back to a white Ford Focus. Go again, A1.
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0: 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I'll advise in a second.

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1: A2.
0: Sir, Amesbury PD is going to provide a courtesy transport for those two individuals off the roadway in Merrimack. Newbury Port Towing just arrived on scene with the rotator, so they should be hooking up that vehicle shortly.
1: Please see, sir.

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0: Sir, Cody's was updated. Can you give me the insurance for the New Hampshire plate?
1: Let's see, 1 second, sir.

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1: 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Good morning.
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0: Yeah, good morning to you, sir.
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0: Good morning, sir.

0: 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You're the West.
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0: 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Good morning, code 5.
1: Good morning, sir. You have the north.

4 to 1402. Sir, Salem Street Rotary, got a code 22 report of a female party passed out behind the wheel. Medford Fire and EMS are on scene.

0: Day 2. A2's on.
1: Sir, that vehicle is removed from the wood line. You report towing secured it. All assets will be 17.

1086, A1. A1. Sir, in case you're taking any calls, I'll be off in the median with a Jeep Wagoneer. 195 South, just prior to 100 Pro.

18-86-K1. Sir, I was able to limp that vehicle over in the BDL.

the

8686 patrols. Caller reports suspicious driver stop in traffic, staring at other vehicles when cars beep at him. Morrissey Boulevard at the Toyota dealership. 4 Tango Mike Lima 5-2. Caller reported she originally saw him at Marina Bay, and he followed her on Morrissey.

303. Negative injuries. You're going to be looking for a red Hyundai Santa Fe and a Pacific.

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0: Ma'am, Boston College PD just called and said they are doing active shooter training. 0800 to 1300 at 825 Center Street, Newton today.
1: Reeves, Steve, sir, will make note of it.

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0: 85 to 1905.
1: Route 16, Webster Ave.
0: Receive, sir. If you can continue down on Washington Street, this should be code 16, called in by Revere. Unknown on PI. We're toast.

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1: 1657's armed.
0: So Route 9, eastbound, for a paper exchange involving a mass DOT vehicle, it's at Woodward Street.
1: Cheers.

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0: Sir, I just checked the area up until Everett Ave. I got nothing showing. Any further calls?
1: Negative, sir.

0: H4. I'm not seeing any of those parties, Woodward and Route 9.
1: Proceed, sir. He's in a Ford Maverick.
0: Received. I found him.
2: 1905.
0: 145.
2: Sir, if you can about face Route 16 at Washington Ave for that code 16, it is minor in nature. Party wants to document it as a paper exchange.
0: Pretty easy. Did they pull off?
2: Yeah, directly across from McDonald's. It's going to be a black Jeep SUV type.

station HH Cruiser, be advised, an area of 93 going towards 95 just after the split. A black Chevy Equinox with a small boat trailer. The trailer plate is Tango Victor 22021 NAS plate. Vehicle has almost caused a few accidents. Almost the driver described it as possibly unaware he has a vehicle that he's towing.

0: 1-9-7-6-9. Hey, Yvonne. They're on a stop, Midway southbound, to south of Market Street. Can you take a bit on multi, please?
1: Right.
0: Lima, 5, Yankee, Alpha, Charlie, Bravo, Papa, Zulu, 2 Lima, 110-1866.
1: Showing expired -10/2019, WFSC RX50, color black, was registered to a male party born in 82.
2: Sure, you have the old plate of it, any chance?
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0: 5905. 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Sorry, transfer from State 911. We have two females pushing pedal bikes from Route 99 towards Lynn Street, Route 1 South. Just one call on that.
1: Very easy, even route.

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0: 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They're in the BDL. 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
0: Sir, can you assist with a tire changer? Going to be looking for a gray Volkswagen 93 southbound mile marker 41.8.

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1: Received, thank you, sir. 1905, copy that.

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1: South at Route 2.
0: Sir, can you assist with the sounds like 8 paper exchange? It's going to be 95 southbound prior to 4 and 225, exit 49. They're going to be in the breakdown lane.

Mendoza 127 to H6. Sir, there's a DMV, Columbia to 93 northbound. They have their own help en route if you get any calls.

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0: 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I just went out with a DMV.
1: Sir, I just got off the phone with C911. They said that there's a car fire. 495 Northbound, mile marker 92.1. Tewksbury Fire is en route.
0: This be maybe one of the same. One of the parties was holding a fire extinguisher when I pulled up. Doesn't seem to be any car fire, but if you want to keep fire rolling.
1: Where do you see, sir?

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0: This is a box truck carrying construction material. There was a small fire in the box truck. Some materials caught on fire and they extinguished it, but we'll have to have fire check it out just to make sure it's completely gone before they continue on.

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0: southbound to the, I believe they're in the DYC cutout for 16 on Toronto's.
1: Season route

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0: Good morning, sir. Did you get any calls yet regarding a 2-car 16 495 South just prior to 106 Ward Hill?
1: Negative, sir. No calls here.
0: Okay, sir. I'm going to step out. Is a semi and a car with damage on its driver's side door. I believe it's a 16. I'll advise.
1: Received.

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1: 8-2.
0: Sir, can we roll a trooper to this scene? The truck driver's requesting 495 south, about an eighth of a mile prior to War Hill 106.
1: Received 8-2 to 2092. You copy that direct?
2: Negative, go again.
1: Code 16, 495 southbound, about a quarter mile, maybe an eighth of a mile prior to Ward Hill, exit 106, Haverhill.
2: Received from Tops Field Road.
1: Received. 82 to 5214. Any tow trucks needed?
0: Negative, sir. And also, the black BMW will be behind the semi. So those are the two vehicles involved with the 16.
1: Received.

0: 1570 A1. Tewksbury Fire was able to take care of that problem. The rear hatch on the box truck is compromised, so they're just standing by for their company to come and secure the load, and then they'll be on their way. I'll be code 17.
1: Receive, sir.

0: 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Sir, start me a tow for probably two in the DYC cutout.
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0: Hey, can you start me blasting us 93 southbound in the DYC cutout?
2: Received, sir.
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0: 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Chevy's inquiring what kind of vehicle's there.
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1: On a truck stop, Linfeld Parkway, Melrose.
0: All right, sir, can you code 7 for a hit and run?
1: Yeah, I'm going to be off here for a little bit. I don't know if you want to just gather the info for me.

0: 86 patrols. If you could follow the area for 6 Tango Juliet Victor 5-1, was just involved in a hit and a run. I believe it was in the Morrissey area, and they fled to Dorchester Ave. Strong language barrier with the caller.
1: Hold down 686, receive double.
0: Steve, again with that plate of 6 Tango Juliet Victor 5-1.

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0: Get a male EDP, Preble Circle. This car's blocking one of the lanes here. Boston, start EMS. We're going to detail here. If you can just take a plate. New Jersey Ridge, Delta 97, Whiskey Sierra Tango, Z97 WST. I'm going to move the car out of the travel lane.
1: Received, sir, and you said Boston already has EMS rolling?
0: Yeah, April, I'm working the detail here, so he started him. He's in the circle here, freaking out.
2: 2711, head that way, Preble Circle.
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0: Medical was a refusal. Chevy has vehicles 1 and 3. Call's been in and out of 17.
2: .772, is that on a white Chevy Trax 2026?
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2: Yeah, it's a rental car.

0: 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I got an OLN one ready.
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1: 17.
0: 32, sir. So negative 14, status active non-renewable, out of 11 Otis Street in Watertown, Class D, Todd Valley expires 2028, numerous on the block. Most recent was 2016. On the whole block, mostly 94C. Copy?
1: Pretty safe. We're just keeping them contained here in the circle.
0: 3-2, sir. He does have a few weapon charges.
1: Pretty safe.

0: tunnel prior to purchase, just providing lights for an H9 cruiser on the crash.
1: All right, sir, on your way northbound, can you check on a vehicle off in the breakdown lane that's sustained some damage from debris that fell off the truck? They're going to be northbound in between 22 and 23. You'll be looking for a gray Super Forester.
0: Will do.

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1: See you, sir. If you can about base and head Route 1 North, right about the Cappy Liquors, and just pull for a DMV. 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

0: They could be Riverway at Longwood looking for a black van.
1: 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I'm a ways past there. I'll make a flip and do a double check.

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0: 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We have that party in custody.
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1: The tractor trailer was empty at the time of the incident. Unable to determine if it actually came from this vehicle or not. B17, I just advised them to go through insurance or a body shop to determine how much damage is actually there. It was a scratch.
2: Five.

0: 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Sir, Wheelie says that vehicle. Left lane dyke open, LV-17.
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0: 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A6.
1: Sir, just you have it. This is a DMV, 95 South, Prior 63. It was overheating, so it had a little bit of smoke coming out. It's not smoking anymore. The operator's just waiting for it to cool down, and he has his own arrangements en route.
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8-6-9-40. 95 South, exit 64. We've got a 3-car. It's going to be 95 southbound, just prior to exit 55. It's going to be at least one tow. I'm going to start the call for you. 3-0.

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0: Sir, I'm out with a vehicle in the median, 495 North, just prior to exit 92. Looks like they have a flat.

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1599K1. So they're staying in the AAA en route. They're well into the median, off the road, not a hazard. Apparently AAA said they'll tow them or change the tire.

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1: 1 South by Route 60.
0: Sir, 911 transfer. Code 22 is concerned. Vehicle lost a tire. He's trying to actively retrieve it. It's Route 1 North, just prior to Route 60.
1: Three suits. I'll be in route.

0: office, 940.
1: Landing by itself, exit 55, sir.
0: Sir, do you have an estimate on when you'll be able to clear that 16?
1: ANS is hooking it now, approximately 5-7 minutes.
0: Appreciate it, sir. Thank you.

0: 94, 85. Sir, I just removed the tire, one northbound, prior to 60, no vehicle around, but I'll continue north to see if there's anything else in the area.
1: Ray, see, call came in as, an active code 22 attempted to remove the tire. No further calls.

0: 940 to the office on A6. 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I'll be 17.
1: A6 has it, sir.
2: Yeah.
3: Duty officer received, thank you.

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1: Illinois South.
0: Sir, if you can make your way to the boulevard prior to the sandcastles, I have two cars that collided. It's minor at this time, but they need assistance, so no further damage is caused.
1: Receiving out.

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0: 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Sir, can you send me a call in one tow for a Nissan sedan?
1: Dave.
0: 100.

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0: Chelsea PD for a Code 16, Route 1 northbound at Border Cafe. Sorry.
1: Received. 1803, copy direct. 1803 has that. What's the 6? 1 northbound at the Border Cafe.

0: 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Copy, plate for the lodge.
1: With the dump truck, erratic operation, activating the horn while in traffic, 93 north, approaching 25 at this time.
0: Sierra 1527675.
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0: 77, are you all set?
1: Yeah, I'm all set. Can you contact April PD? I just picked up a stray cat that was wandering around Canosa Ave, causing backup traffic. I have it in my cruiser.
0: All right, what's the address?
1: If they like, they can meet me at my residence, 65 George Street.
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0: 4 to 1580.
1: Go ahead, Mr. Gus.
0: Sir, you mind just making your way to a DMV? It's going to be Roosevelt Circle, just off the ramp from 93 South. You're going to be looking for a Honda Odyssey. I'm going to have Cityside en route.
2: 17 of that cruiser, you could disregard him. Rolling up on it now.
1: Thank you, sir.
3: 9205 to 85. Sir, do we have an ETA on Tedisco?
4: State Street, and there is negative injuries, negative toes.

Sir, did you get any calls of a 16 prior to the bridge going to the Linway?

0: reply to that last cruiser. Come back with that 6 for that code 16.
1: Sir, it's prior to the bridge going on to the Linway.
2: McGarty's out of that vehicle. All lanes are open. 17.
3: And

0: 1905. Is Ted off to you?
1: Negative, sir. Still standing by.
2: Sir, I got that vehicle out of the travel lane. I'll be standing by for city side. Did you already start a call on that?
1: Negative.
2: Good, I already started one. I'll fill it out. Thank you.
1: Receive, sir. It's going to be Zone Bravo.
2: A5, do you want to take information for vehicle 2?

0: 4, that 16 is actually going to be eastbound just after University Road. I'm going to make the flip for it now.
1: Alright, vehicle 2 is going to be owner off Mass 6 Whiskey Romeo Kilo 80, 6WRK 80, and vehicle 1 is going to be Mass 2 Echo Whiskey Whiskey 35, 2EWW 35 for the cruiser.
2: Receive, sir. Do you have the time stamp on this?
1: You could probably push it about 12 minutes ago.
2: Receive, sir.

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0: 269's off the usual spot. It's the ramp from Linway northbound at Revere to 1A north.
1: Ray Caesar, I do have a collision route.

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1: Hey, 5 out of 3227. Sir, you said negative toes there?
2: Negative toes, negative injuries.
1: Race, he's called us, sorry.
3: Sir, you can stand down. I have discretion.

0: 1817 to A4 Cityside. How's that vehicle, B17?
1: Air 3 to Western Mass, State Code 5, Curve 2, interrupt the pullet.
2: Control received, 1352.

0: 1 to 1310. Sir, can you assist with a hit and run? It's going to be 93 northbound prior to exit 39. You're going to be looking for a gray Kia. The vehicle that fled is going to be 6 Kilo Papa Charlie 79. 6 Kilo Papa Charlie 79.
1: Refuse, sir.

Oscar, says that Eagle, I'll be 17.

entering north, north to 39. Northbound prior to 39, sir.

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1: 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I have that direct through

0: 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The woman operating the car that was struck is now requesting an ambulance.
1: Up going on 4.

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1: 413's on, sir.
0: Sir, code 2 when you get a chance, please.

86 patrols, one call of an erratic, 3 kilo, kilo, alpha, 2-6. It's going southbound, just got off of exit 12. They're on Gallivan Boulevard.

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0: Sir, if you or anyone that's closer, start making your way 93 north, just prior to 28 or 95 for a two car. They're off in the breakdown lane. They're unable to exchange on their own. Language barrier.
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2: 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I can head that way.
0: So you're going to be looking for a Chevy Express van in the breakdown lane. No injuries, no toes.
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3: Right.
1: Sir, unknown which direction to travel if they continued on 93 into the A1 stretch or gone on to 95 north or south. But I just had one call. From a code 22 reporting a blue Lexus RX 350 Mass 5 Alpha Tango Bravo 525ATB52 was last observed striking the wall, highly erratic, northbound in the area of Montville Ave, approximately 5 mics old.
3: Steve, is that related to the crash that we're all going to?

0: 1986 cruises on 84's area. They're looking for a stop and hold. It's a erratic operation. 5 Alpha Tango Bravo 5-2. 5 Alpha Tango Bravo 5-2. A blue Lexus SUV RX 350. Should be coming out of 8493. Might have jumped on to 95 north or south, unknown at this time. A1 cruises, they possibly continue 93 north as well. Unknown where it's going.
1: A1 has it there.
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Pennsylvania, Mike, November, Lima, 8932, MNL 8932.

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0: 20-6686. I got stopped at left Dave Boulevard. Say Pride 11, set up together 9.
1: Yeah, I believe so.

0: 43-36-86.
1: Sir, I'm northbound. I'm coming up on the unmarked. I'll see if we can push this car out of the way.
0: 36.

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1: Right.
0: Sir, I'm going to stop 93 North, prior to exit 22. I just need you to confirm something for me.
1: Right.
0: If you can confirm a restriction ignition interlock device from New Hampshire, it's going to be New Hampshire OLN, November Hotel Lima, 159-17133. Should come back to first of Matthew Common spelling, last of Big Weirdo, Foxtrot India Golf Uniform, Echo India Romeo, Echo Delta Oscar, date of birth 2/22/1990. He states it's been removed from the state, but it's still showing up in CSIS, if you don't mind giving them a call.
1: Yeah, hi.

0: for that cruiser. Are you offering a two-car crash, or that's something entirely different?
1: Yeah, something different, sir. This gentleman came blowing down the BDL at about 85.
0: Thank you, sir.
2: Well, I'm on with that 16 with the Chevy, man.
3: See, just about as much as you need, sir. 26985, all acid 17.

0: 86. 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It's gonna, so we're definitely gonna need a tow out here. It's for a Hyundai Palisade, Pennsylvania Reg, Mike, November, Lima, 8932.
1: 32. My pleasure, sir.
2: Off the Southampton ramp, they were going 93 north. They broke down just at the top of the ramp.

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1: Sir, if you can make your way 128 northbound, right at the Lowell Street exit. Just had a code 22 reporting a vehicle trying to change their tire in the right travel lane. Said it's in a bad spot.
2: Hey, pardon me, I was slipping for that. He's in the BDL, but it is at Lowell Street. I'll give him lights.
3: Truck team 95 northbound, 5 to 114, you're all set.

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2: 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I was unable to get over.
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0: T-35-86. I'm going off with that disabled. It's north of Columbia now.
1: Steve, any cruises in the area? Afternoon, sir, north. Can you head there? 93 north, right after Columbia in the right lane for DMV.
2: Received from the split.
3: 50786, good afternoon, same traffic.
1: Afternoon, sir, DCR. Can you respond to 93 north, Southampton, Lamia Station?
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3: Repeat. Control, your pleasure. That works, sir. A1, also be advised that he coming from A6 area.
4: 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You got North Beach's desk in

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1: 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A266-85, sir, that operator has his own help on the way. I'll just assist with the length.

0: 2279 Lee Six. So you can scan for Chevy Auto, just 15 Alpha, northbound. I guess AAA hopefully you off of me momentarily.
1: See you.
2: I'll be off at a very minor 16. It's going to be Mystic Ave just prior to the 93 northbound on ramp. I'll bus.
3: The truck team cruiser in the way station 95 northbound on Raleigh.
4: 65 Tango's on southbound side. Good.
5: Heading towards Route 3, she might be in that breakdown lane.

0: 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It was code 5858.
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1: North at mile marker 81.
2: Received, ma'am. 495 northbound, just prior to 88 for a DMV. She is in the left median. She's just trying to move over into the breakdown lane. She already has her own help. It's just a flat tire. She does not have a spare on board.
1: Received before 88 in the left lane, en route.
0: Reported it had some rear end damage. Not sure if it was involved in a 16.

0: 4-2-H Fire Patrol. School 22 report. It's going to be a two-car crash. It's going to be Route 2 westbound by exit 135. They'll be at the ramp, most likely airbag deployment. We have any going route, EMS.
1: 1269 has it. That the vehicle that struck them fled, described as a red Dodge Challenger. Separate code 22 provided a plate of 2 Papa Golf Echo 56, 2 PGE 56, should have moderate front end damage. The parties in the white Armada have negative injuries, and they advise they don't need a tow.

605 to A1. Six oh five miles.

0: 42 1269. Miles is en route.
1: 2. H4
0: is on.
1: 100 kids on bikes on Memorial right now, heading towards Mass Ave, going west.
0: Appreciate,
2: 1737, 750. I'm right here on Mass Ave. I see them all right here.
3: To Mass Ave from Memorial. There's about 300 of them coming at me right now.

0: 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Cambridge is already advised. MIT has eyes on the entire group as well.
1: They're right in front of MIT right now. I'm right on the other side of the bridge.

0: 23 North in Wilmington. You all set?
1: All set, thank you. Just be advised, they're now going through the mass, under the Mass Ave bridge, further down Memorial.
2: Okay.
3: Hey, yep, we got about 100 going east now, and about 200 going west.
0: Hey, one.
4: Yeah, they were able to secure the storage container on the back of their vehicle, so they're going to be able to back up and get up. They're going to stand by for your patrol. If you want to stand by, you can copy the information on the vehicle and the operator.
0: That'd be great, sir. Go ahead.
4: All right, it's going to be Florida

0: 5A1, owner, driver's license when you're ready.
1: Go ahead, sir.
2: Memorial.
0: 707-99-0000.
1: Thank you, sir.

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1: 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She doesn't want to drive because it's down to the rim. She wants to stay where she is.
2: Read this.

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0: station to Al Cruz's and stations. Whole lot of SPDU, Essex detectives. The vehicle's not wanted. They just want to speak to the operator of that vehicle, who was a witness to a homicide that occurred in Lawrence last night. New Hampshire registration 5749269. 5749269, New Hampshire Reg. It's a 2009 Chevy Impala, color white. Again, that individual who's operating that vehicle is homeless, lives out of his vehicle, and is believed to be just traveling around. Contact is made, stop and hold for Essex detectives, as that individual was a witness to the homicide in Lawrence last night.
1: Hey, what?
2: 2220.
3: Welcome aboard. Go ahead, sir.
1: Western Fire Zone 4 there.
2: Negative, sir. No calls.
1: Bruce, if you might just reach out to them, see what they have, and I'll swing back around as I clear this.
2: Receive, sir.

0: Simon, that's a A1. I'll be 17 from that 16 exchange given. I'll do a follow up on that address for the hit and run crash.
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2: Proceed, sir. Good afternoon.
1: Good afternoon, sir.

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They said that one of their ambulances broke down and they just stopped to switch the person that was being transported. They're going to be all set.

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1: Hey, Farm Rated Alfredo's.
0: Alright, there's just a motorcycle going over the GE bridge now. We're in and out of traffic, 100 plus down North Shore Road. It's red, with a male operator wearing all black.
1: Receive northbound.
0: Hey, Farm. He's going over the bridge now.
1: I flew to the other on Tone Road. See if we can cut him off.
2: A5 of cruises, we have a couple of cruises going to North Shore Road now, at Revere Street.
0: He's not going northbound into Linden.
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0: 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DMV in A3 area. Is yours still up there in the left lane by 92?
1: They're all set, ma'am. Thank you.
0: Receive.

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1: Receive, I'm in now, I'll check it.

0: 482. 82. There, can you start a new report towing for a motor vehicle stop? 95 southbound, right before the 89 exit.
1: Received. What type of vehicle?

0: 50 to 11 83. 83. Good afternoon, sir. 95 north, just north of 49. I was out with a minor crash that happened in the right lane. The exchange papers are on the way, sir.
1: Good afternoon, sir. Thank you.

0: flight 328-5. So if you don't mind going back into the log, you can cancel, it was cancel on scene. If you just change the log, the operator was just able to renew the registration on scene.
1: Approaching it, 2 car 16 in the right lane, prior to 11. Might need a tow, just advised.

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0: Sir, if you can just have your patrols follow.
1: 1, northbound, passing the wind cells. Going to be Connecticut, Charlie Alpha, 75210. It's a white RV, shadow cruiser, erratic operation all over the road.
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0: 96, that was 93 South.
1: Hey, firm.
0: Okay, I'm approaching exit 10 now, I have nothing shown.
1: Receive, I took two calls on it. Second caller stated you saw a sign that said Granite Ave.
0: Sort of showed y'all, sir.
2: By that mini RNT bus. Actually, she's on the southbound side, north of 195 on the emergency pull off. When I stopped, she says it's okay, but probably things change. For the cruiser, yes, sir, she's 93 south, north of 195, just before the ramp to

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0: 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It's gonna be the Land Boulevard. One of the drivers is gonna be a Lyft driver. I was trying to exchange paperwork since he's a Lyft driver, trying to get a trooper to be there so they can take the information.

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1: Exchange, but just one call. They're going to be on the BDL.
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0: 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Thank you, sir.

16 westbound just prior to

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0: Sir, I just got an update at 6. It's going to be 93 south from Freeport to Neponset. You can get them from Freeport.
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1: 86.
0: Sir, pass the 7 Hill Ave, over pass now, southbound. What do you got on the right lane?
1: 2 car 16, sounds minor. 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

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Those parties exchanged information prior to my arrival. They currently have a 2-1-4 right now. 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

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Boyle Center Park Drive. 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

0: 965, yes, please, Norrell.
1: A2 Air Patrols, one call of an erratic, 495 South, passing exit 108. You're going to be looking for New Hampshire Reg, 520-447, 520-447. Should be on a BMW X5, code 22 reported. The vehicle nearly struck them, unable to maintain lanes and traveling at high speed. Just one call.

0: 9681.
1: Station H, Boylston to Park Drive, is that by Brookline Ave side or the Boca side?
0: Park Street, doing a follow-up from the previous hit and run.

0: check 371.
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0: 717H4, Station H, EMS on a 4.
1: Which end, sir?
0: H4, you take.
1: Gonna be the Brookline or the Fenway side, sir?
0: Brookline side, sir.
1: Appreciate you.

0: 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I'm en route.
1: 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That father took custody of the child, 17.
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0: 6. You said the 6 was 93 North prior to 9, correct?
1: 93 North prior to 8.
0: Yes, sir.
2: Reese, sir, just advise on toast.

0: Air 3 to Lawrence, off seat.
1: 507-86, I'll be on a 4. It's going to be off exit 8 off ramp.
0: Control.
2: 1625. Read 2, sir. I don't know if you already came up on it. Route 2 eastbound, just prior to Bedford Road for a white Tesla. If you could just advise if they need a tow, they should be off in the breakdown lane.
3: Receive, sir, en route.
0: Four 264-83. It's just a paper exchange. They exchange on their own. 17.

0: 14.
1: Sir, Mary 14 is alert to a boat fire. It's in the middle of the harbor by the Hyatt. ID is 4574 and 4865.
2: Exit 78. One vehicle is a white GMC Acadia, off in the breakdown lane. It doesn't sound like there's any injuries. There is one child in the vehicle.
3: Through to Lawrence, officer.
4: Lawrence.
3: He's switching off state, South Surrey. Yeah, South Surrey.
4: Receive.
1: Stopped in Route 38, Selville.
4: Houston, when you clear, can you make your way to 1871 Revere Beach Parkway in Everett? It's going to be Maya, two car code 16. Parties don't want to exchange information. Sounds like a verbal argument going on. Just one call at a time. Still on the call with the caller. Bye bye.
1: Chief, have you heard? Receive, sir.
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1: 480,
0: 480. Okay, on the way.
2: Call 1986. 86. The other guy walking on the highway, southbound, north of the North HOV. A couple people told me about it.
3: We have that. We have the cruiser route.
4: Station after the Marine unit on state.
0: Marine 14.
4: Sir, for that fire on that boat, looks like it's right off the runway at the end of the pier in between the Hyatt and our pier. If you turn, it looks like it's across from the Black Falcon. There's two fire boats off there now. Looks like it's contained.
0: Appreciate you, ma'am. Thank you. We're off with BPD, BFD, and looks like MASH 4-5. Just driving, see.
4: Appreciate you.

0: 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H4 is on.
1: So this was stuck in traffic. It should be there within 5 minutes.
0: You know, what else then? Can be a medical refusal.
2: H4 received.
3: H6, Quincy EMS, 93 northbound at 8.

0: 28. Well, what was the address regarding the 6 of that crash?
1: 1871 Revere Beach Parkway in Everett.
0: Background, can you go again?
1: 1871 Revere Beach Parkway, Everett.

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2: Received your Code 5 Quad Patrol at 1634 hours, sir.

0: I crashed Ruther with southbound at 78, correct?
1: Sir, I'm on the line with the 22 now. He's stating they're in between 78 and 76.
0: Received. I'm almost at 76 now. All the best.
1: Received. Negative PI.
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1: Yes, sir. I'm going out with that Tesla. Olive bars.
0: Received.

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0: 65H6, Lake of Dawes 1, 17.
1: Yes, sir, this test was dead in the water. We're going to need a tow from Masters 4, Juliet, Romeo, Victor, 4-8. It's a white Tesla sedan. We get the first lane marked, lights, outboard, cones around. Out of us.

0: Contact the Coast Guard. They've been trying to raise you. They said get some information about this boat fire.
1: Sir, it's going to be 2 eastbound just prior to Bedford Road. I have a Walden Auto en route.
2: Okay, receiver. Are they in the act of traveling?
1: A firm, right lane.
2: Sorry, receiver. I'm en route from Route 2A, Lexington.
3: On eastbound, they were saying they were passing by circuit of, there's a car that's following her. It's kind of a Woodridge incident. I have a plate number. It's going to be 1 Alpha Mike 92. You'll be a black BMW.
4: Received. Thank you, sir.
2: Are those vehicles stopped? Are they still moving down Route 9?
3: They're still moving on Route 9. I have to call you on the line just a second.

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1: Multiple calls of code 16, 95 northbound at exit 52, one tow required, today's close-in route. Negative CI reported.
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1: H.
0: Sir, can you stop me EMS 93 southbound, Marco 14. I'm having a strong language barrier. It's going to be for a 73-year-old. He's requesting EMS.
1: Is it 93 southbound at where?
0: It's just going to be prior to HOV, North HOV.

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1: Going to be a medical refusal on the J-Way. Another licensed operator is going to be on scene to secure that vehicle. 17.
0: Fish 4 received.

0: 4, do you have an updated 6 on Route 9?
1: Yes, I'm just one second.
2: Between 87 and 88, a large piece of metal debris in the right lane, described as a drop shackle.
3: 5216 in the area, I'll flip and check it out.
1: Julie Street right now. I mean, 398.

0: 5211, 86. I'll be over that 2-car crash.
1: 95 north, just north of 51 and prior to 52. We're in the breakdown lane.

0: taxi to 11-86. 86. So that crash northbound is a pickup truck and an SUV. The pickup truck has damage to the front. The driver said he wants to drive it, and the other driver also wants to drive the vehicle. He has broken back windows, shattered, but it's drivable.
1: Trooper en route with a tow, sir. The windows are shattered. He cannot drive the vehicle.
0: Just the back windows, sir. Not all the other windows. Just the rear window SUV is shattered.
1: Received. That's the trooper en route.

0: speaking to A3.
1: A3.
0: Was a lane given for that debris?
1: Matt, I believe A1 took that call. A3 to A1.
2: The code 22 put it in the right lane. 495 south between 87 and 88.
0: Received in the area now.

0: Bridge 423, and it just passed Jefferson Road.
1: Great, Chief. I mean, Newton's still at Brookline now.
0: Alright, sir. The caller just said they just go to a side street, so she lost that vehicle. You can stand out.
1: Where you see, sir? 1540 H6.
2: Trooper coming to the crash, 95 north, north of 51. You can pull right in front of me, sir. I got my arrow board on.

0: A3. I just drove that. That's unfounded.
1: 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Thank you.
2: I'm on a 4.
3: Basic, sir. Call's been started.

0: 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During your travels, 3 North prior to exit 86, there's a Toyota Highlander. The operator is afraid he's in a hazardous location. He does have AAA en route, unknown mechanical.
1: 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I'll be en route.
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1: Ma'am, I'm on a stop, Route 1 northbound at Walnut Street at the AutoZone parking lot. Could you run at 9 and 10 for me when ready, please?
2: Go ahead, sir.
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1: Or if I'm just not able to see it, the Z Troop Barracks he was working out of that day also does not have any log notes pertaining to it, unfortunately.
0: Where do you see me? I'm away from him now.

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So if you disregard any calls from the DMV, it's gonna be 93 northbound at exit 22. They have the owner registered route via silver Mercedes Benz.

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2: Route 1 northbound, unknown location, Paul 3 in our patrol area. Echo Victor 396 Zulu. There's the old son in that vehicle, texted the mother. Concerned for the operator, believes it might be intoxicated. Again, unsure of the exact six. We can just conduct a well-being check if you locate that vehicle. Should come back to a black Tesla. Echo Victor 396 Zulu.

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1: 5211, sir. 95 North approaching 54, heavy traffic.
0: Miss you, sir. If you could continue northbound to a couple of calls of a possible DMV in the third travel lane. 95 northbound at mile marker 59.8 in Wakefield. Be looking for black sedan on non-plate. Again, 95 north, lane 3 for black sedan.
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One north, prior to Webster Ave. I got a Comcast van in the BDO. He has his own help en route from the company. So he's going to hang out there until it comes from

0: six cruisers. If anyone's up on Route 1, somebody can slide down towards the Saugus area. A5 is going to try to make contact with a Masrich Echo Victor 396 Zool, EV 396 Zool, the black Tesla Model Y. It's FEMA, should be the RO, is operating that vehicle erratically. There's two juveniles, a 13-year-old and a 12-year-old in the back seat. And, again, all over the road. She's currently parked and stopped at the Cappy's Liquor on Route 1. A5 has cruisers headed that way, but if an A6 cruiser could just start down towards Route 1 in Saugus.
1: 411 copies, direct 95 northbound at 69. I'll make my way there now.

0: Data the 85 cruises up on Route 1 responding to those Cappies. It sounds like at one point she did kick both the juveniles out of the car. Sounds like maybe they're back in the car now. But there still sounds like they're in the parking lot of Cappies right now.
1: 85. 280 received. We're passing Copeland right now.

0: accident. You said that vehicle left from Cappy's Liquor Store heading up northbound.
1: Hey, friend, this is going to be northbound. We're still on the phone with the RP. There's a bit of a language barrier. We're still trying to figure out what's going on.
0: Great, see you, man. 21-7 and 8-3. Waldemar has it right lane open, all at 17.
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1: Hazen.
0: Ma'am, I'm coming up Essex Street, Saugus, on Route 1. Can you just go with the plate of that Tesla again and...
1: It's going to be a 2023 Tesla Black Echo Victor 396 Zulu. EV 396 Zulu. RP is concerned that the operator is intoxicated. Should still be on scene at that cabin parking lot. Unsure if the kids are in or out of the vehicle.
0: Sorry, ma'am, you say that it's still on scene at the Cappies, or should I stand by northbound? I'll stand by northbound in case it goes on the move.
2: Yes, just, if you can, just stand by northbound, because it sounds like it's going to escalate kind of quickly.
0: Sorry, Steve, I'll be standing by northbound at Essex.

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0: Ma'am, can you start running the station 8, please?
1: Name's going to be Molbeck, Mike, Oscar, Lima, Bravo, Echo, Charlie, Kilo. First name of Peter, P-E-T-E-R, 12-28-68.

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0: Two tolls.
4: 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Frederick Douglas, please decide to get throw it away and get on the bus.
0: Left lane.

0: cruiser. He said, three car, 93 south prior to 295.
1: That's correct, 5223. It's in the left lane, prior to 95. I'm trying it over.
2: Can you confirm if that vehicle was there? Echo Victor 396 Zulu.
3: Affirmative. Speaking with the operator at the moment.
2: All right. Are the two juveniles there as well?
3: Affirmative.
2: All right. I am on the phone with the parents. The parents are currently en route to pick up those two juveniles.

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There is one way they can get by.

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1: 86.
0: All right, check 95 all the way down past the 59. There on the left side is no vehicles on the left side.
1: 3-2, thank you. No further calls. I only took 2 calls on it, but I haven't taken anything since then.
0: I'll be clear. I'm going to flip a 60 and I'll head back to my booth.
1: Thank you, sir.
2: 4 to A5.
1: A5.
2: I'm off with 2-car 16, 1 north, just prior to Mountain Ave overpass. No tows, no PIs, paper exchange, but one of the operators is going to be swinging down to A5 barracks to fill out a police report.
3: See? 52-23-A1, no PI.

0: Yeah, 1239.
1: Going off at canopy.
0: All right, dude. The parents of the two juveniles will be approximately 20 minutes. They're going to be arriving in a white Tesla. They were told to go to that Cappy's to pick their kids up. If something changes, just let me know. But they do not want the two juveniles to go back in that vehicle if it's allowed to leave.
1: Receive, sir. It's not going to be going anywhere. It's also expired, depending on, I don't know, if, whatever the outcomes of the FSTs, but it's also expired, so it's going to be towed.
0: Very soon. I believe it's the 13 or 14-year-old son. He is the one that was the original RP texting the mom all of the info about feeling unsafe in that vehicle. So it might be the parents gave permission to talk to him if needed.
2: Receive. 18 through 66, receive. 85, you star me a tow. I see it's a disco. Call now. G2H1. Sir, we're monitoring the drone software here at Ottawa Center, and two different occasions over the last, like, 20 minutes, there has been a drone that's flown over the west side of the state house. Looks like the operator is going to be beacon at Walnut. It's not up and active right now. It could be under altitude, but just for a heads up for you, FBI patrols.
3: A-4, receive.

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2: I was given a lot of stuff out on two. Just so you have it, the parents are going to be arriving very shortly for the two juveniles in a white Tesla.
0: I have it, sir.

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1: 5214, sir, 495 at exit 111.
0: Sir, if you could keep flatting north, 495 north, about a mile prior to exit 115. I just got a call from a concerned code 22 about a Honda Odyssey in the breakdown lane with a family inside. If you could just check on same, see if they need any tows from us.
1: 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I'll be en route.
2: 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I'll be en route, sir. At 111 northbound.
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0: 32 to 414. I'm on a four with that motor vehicle, sir.
1: Receive, if you don't mind leaving from there and making your way 495 in the area of 111 currently for a road rage between a red F-150 and a box truck. No contact has been made this far, but code 22 described the red F-150 as driving extremely erratically. They just said they passed the entering Haverhill sign, so they must be coming up to exit 111 southbound. Good bolo for that truck.
0: BC3, you said southbound at 111?

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1: Received.

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1: H1. Sir, for the drone call, it doesn't appear to be anything airborne at this time. Also, check the area for the operator. Nothing showing beacon at Walnut. And no one sitting in the common that may have been operating the same.

83 from 5212. 95 North at 44 Bravo. I got one in the medium. Unknown. I can't get over there.

0: Hey, 3 from 5212. This is a gas call. I was able to get over. I'm giving appeal now.
1: Reese, I think.

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No sign of that GMC yet. You might have passed already into A1's area.

0: 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I'll be 17 from here. 85 patrol cruisers are handling that call.
1: Cruising, sir.

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1: 85 is on me.
0: Sir, if you could send a patrol to Conn's Beach, they have one en route as well. Report of a male exposing himself. It's going to be a white male with no shirt, black shorts, a yellow hat, black shoes. Again, white male, black shorts, a yellow hat.
1: 13's calling right now. They give it a 6.

0: Station A. I got the Gator over at Conn's right now on a 4. Do you know if they're on the Thurston Street side, Bonds Ave, near the liquor store, or if they're on the Brazo hockey rink side?
1: Yeah, I'm trying to get more. They're not answering me.
0: Okay, receive. Five of the Gator, you got that description? White male, black shorts, yellow hat, black shoes, exposed himself, Conn's Beach. Okay, receive. Stationary, they have eyes on that body.
1: Sorry, A5, go again.
0: Ma'am, the Gator's on a 4. They have eyes on that individual.
1: Okay, receive. CPD is saying the RP is being uncooperative, not answering.

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0: victim's non-cooperative when we ask for info.
1: Received. If anything changes and they want to make contact with them, just so we can get a statement, we're off of that party right now. Suspect.
0: Same.
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1: One north, approaching Linfield Tunnel.
0: So if you can flip around and check on a gas call, with one northbound on the off-ramp to the Linfields and Saugus, prior to Walnut Street. Be looking for a blue Nissan Rogue. It's dead in the water on the off-ramp.
1: That was one north prior to Linfields.
0: They're right at Linfields on the off ramp.
1: Received en route.

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2: 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Matthew Ritchie, out of Stoneham. I'll call you with the Sierra number.
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2: 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Thank you.

0: 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Anything on the bar up in that party?
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0: Safe.
2: 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There one.
3: Cody 6-2, left lane back open. Thank you, Elpin. Be advised, station A as well. Speedy dry on the deck. 93 south prior to 28 Bravo. 95 south and ready.
4: Station 8, all cycles. 8, all cycles, all cycles. Use caution. Speedy dry on the deck. 93 southbound at 28 Bravo. 28 Bravo.

0: 98 13A. Hey, officer.
1: Right, sir, without the victim cooperating, we believe this is just a misunderstanding. He was very cooperative. He's been educated, and he can be on his way for the day.
2: H4 IO patrols. There's a call. Wood 2 eastbound, passing exit 134. Will be three motorcycles. They're driving erratic in and out of lanes. One call.
3: 3 North, Frederick 62, Bedford.
4: Sir, I took a call from Concord PD. They're just requesting our assistance down there at Walden Pond for an elderly party. Got rocks thrown at him by three juveniles. There's no officers on scene as of right now. I'll update you with new information as it comes out. The teenagers are no longer on scene.
1: Guys, all set up there?
0: Confirm 17. He's been advised of, educated on DCR rules and regs. He's going to be on his way.

0: there's no officers on scene as of right now. I'll update you with new information as it comes out. The teenagers are no longer on scene.
1: Sir, the phone's ringing off the hook here. Are you guys all set up there?
2: Confirm 17. He's been advised of, educated on DCR rules and regs. He's going to be out of the way.
1: Okay, receive. I took care of the call for you. I attached everyone.
2: R9, thank you, sir.

0: 5585 area patrols. If anyone can pull over some debris, Route 1 northbound in the area of 6th Street, possibly prior to Washington Ave overpass. Debris in the first and second travel lane. Called in from Chelsea PD. Received, ma'am. I believe the other cruisers are going to be tied up one north of Cappy's at this time.
1: Received, can you just go up the 6 one more time? My apologies.
0: Yeah, fam, it's going to be one north in the area of the 6th Street on-ramp. You might have to go into town and make the flip. I believe it's after 6th Street. Should be in the first, second travel lane. Unknown debris.

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1: A-1.
0: Sir, disregard any calls. 93 North, right at 95 there. Two vehicles off in the breakdown lane. They have their own helping route. No spare on board.
1: Receive.

52 11 to 83. You're being advised from 95 south to 2 east, halfway up on the ramp. I have a silver Volvo. He's got AAA en route. He's not a hazard in case you get any calls. His fuel pump went. I'll be clear.

0: 280 office.
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0: Go ahead with it. I'll put it in the call.
1: Sir, it's going to be 132892. 132892.
0: 1879.
2: 1822. Sir, you can stand down. I just got over the radio. That party's going to have negative PI. There's no description of the three teenagers involved. He does not wish to press any charges. He just wants to make us aware of the incident. They're clear and truly.
1: Okay, receive.
0: Are you in custody, or is it just a courtesy transport?
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3: 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Sir, can you head 95 northbound just prior to 52 in the left lane for two car 16?

0: 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Route 2 East, Walden Street.
1: Sir, Travis, you're stuck on a DMV 2 East at Piper Taylor.
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0: Received, sir, en route.
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1: 13's
2: on. Sir, I just got a call from Acton about 25 minutes ago. They said that DMV is going to be all set in the breakdown lane. They're unable to fix whatever issue he's got going on. Not a flat, just unknown mechanical. He's got his own help in route.
0: Received, sir. Thank you.

0: H-4 is told Southwest Carter crosses Claremont Park, allegedly a OG, EMS attached. Southwest Carter crossed from Claremont Park, party down.
1: H-4 receives.

0: sir. One port of an erratic, 93 North, passing exit 24. You'll be looking for mass registration, MA18ZULU-DELTA, MA18ZD, GMC Denali, just one call.
1: Excuse sir, I'll both the same.
2: Just prior to 51, the cruiser has flipped Middlesex to get to it. I'm taking the left lane. I have a ambulance that was driving by to stop to check on some people.
1: Crazy things. Just confirmed that's prior to 51, not 52.
2: That's correct. I'm right on it right now. It's 95 North prior to 51. So the trooper has to flip down the Middlesex.
1: Steve, 269, copy, you're right.

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1: Please.
2: 18 66 85.

13, 44 to 85, no debris, northbound or southbound, 17.

0: 7186. 86. Sir, can you slide me the North Patrol? I'm southbound next to the Holiday Inn Express. Regarding that homeless person that's camping next to the highway, he's refusing to leave. I just need some assistance.
1: 86, any cruise in the area?
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0: We have no positive in hand. I'll be Route 1 southbound, right at the Route 99 split on the Saugus Malden line. Actually, right there. Saugus is the 99 south split.
2: If you could please run out Mass 5, Juliet, Delta, Zulu 3-4.
0: And then no positive in hand, with the parties given their information as Hotel, India, Romeo, Sierra, Echo, Mike, Alpha, November, November. First of Alpha, November, Delta, Romeo, Echo, Alpha, Sierra. Date of birth of 10-6-05 out of 3 Ridge Hill Road in Hingham, Mass.
1: The Alpha there?
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2: 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Answer. Vehicle's negative and active to a 2013 Mercedes utility, color black. This was female out of Osterville. Copy one.
0: Copy one.
2: Andreas Michael Bersman, Jr. Out of Hingham. 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
0: All right, receive.

0: 1239 to any cruiser southbound. Woman just stopped. I'm off to an FST, but a woman just stopped. Says she's following a blue car. Should be passing Pappy's now, but on the southbound side that hit her and continued on. It looked like it was a small blue Prius.
1: Delivery problem. He's up in the grass, not a hazard. He's got AAA en route, and I'll be code 17, sir.
2: Receive, sir. Thank you.
0: Bay 5, did you get that? Small, like, neon blue, looks like a Prius. Probably down by Lynn Street now. No, a woman in a Ray Honda SUV just stopped until the woman hit her and kept going. I'm tied up on a stop, so if somebody could head over there, I told her to call in.
3: Received, sir. Apologies. One more time with that plate, I'll give it over to A6 so they can follow up.
0: Sir, it is headed southbound into the A5 area. Currently by Lynn Street, more likely than not. I don't have a plate, but it appears to be a neon blue Prius.
3: Received.
0: Being followed by a gray Honda SUV. That is the complainant, it's a gray Honda SUV.

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0: 2016. 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Anyway, we can confirm that Miles DOT did allow him to stay here before we removed him.
1: We confirm, sir. Miles DOT did not and would not give permission for him to stay there.

0: one has.
1: Sir, am I looking for a Chevy truck?
0: Affirm, it's a Chevy Colorado. Color black. With some rear end.

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0: 85 Air Patrol. One call from roof there. 673 the Boulevard for a female party. Injuries after a fall. Altered mental status as well. She's wearing a green and white floral dress. Her first name's Ashley. Again, 673 the Boulevard. Injuries after the fall. Altered mental status. Green and white floral dress. First name's Ashley.
1: 1866 receiving row.

0: on the A1 area patrols. Well, I said northbound, north on 93. Multiple calls on an erratic. High rate of speed in and out of lanes. A white BMW with mass reg, Foxtrot, Echo, Alpha, Romeo. Again, F-E-A-R, mass reg. White BMW, sedan.
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0: 1966-85. I'll be in a 4. Richard.
1: Sir, just be advised that our party's been removed. You agreed not to come back.

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1: Got him.
0: So I'm just trying to get the real identity of this person. I'm a medical call. 673 Boulevard. Just trying to get an 11 status.
1: Got it.
0: No license in hand, just a first name and last name. First of Ashley Alpha Sierra Hotel, Lima Echo Yankee. 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
1: Negative 14, 11's a mass ID only. Ashley Renee Ruff. 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
0: Sir, this party's a frequent flyer with Revere. She's autistic, has some mental health issues. Her grandmother lives down the street from here, 37 Delano Ave, Point of Pines. Fire was on the line with her. We're going to give her an escort over to her house.
2: 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I'll be in route 251 Hargene Road in Billerica. Just do a follow-up.
3: 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If you want to stand down, give me a 2.
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2: Can you just go again with the address of Point of Pines of where the grandmother lives? I'm just going to add it to her contact card.
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1: 1866 is going to give a courtesy transport.

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1: Hey,
0: sir, are we providing a courtesy transfer to that party?

0: Affirmative, Denham has a missing 70-year-old elderly party with complications.
1: Received a travel time from Medford. What's the address?
0: The address is going to be 50 Martin Bates Road in Denham. I have a phone number for the PD as well.
1: Go again with the 6.
0: 50 Martin Bates, MARTINBATES.
2: What was the name on that?
0: Martin Bates Street in Denham. It's off of Highland Street.

1866A5. I'll be 17. A5, Tiki 5 Patrols, one call of an erratic Lindway stealthbound approaching North Shore Road, a burgundy Dodge Ram, plate 377 Alpha Bravo November, all over the road, highly erratic, one call. Will be en route.

0: fire those patrols when PD just advised that's going to be a main plate.
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0: 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Yeah?

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0: Sir, can you code 2?

0: 1866. Are you coming southbound on North Shore Road, or are you still on the boulevard?
1: I am North Shore Road at the turnabout. Just waiting to see if it passed by.
0: Can you just go southbound towards the rotary? I'm standing by at the 7-Eleven.
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1: This is a...
0: Sorry, I just sent you guys an email.

84 to 1239. Sir, do you want me to start a call for that? Do you want to send me the plate of that motorcycle? All right, I'll give you the plate. It's going to come back canceled. It's 2-Mike-4-3-6-3. 2-Mike-4-3-6-3. It appears to be on the proper vehicle, and it is the registered owner who is the operator. But the bike looks like it hasn't been registered in about 4 years. Received, sir.

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0: A5 to any A5 available cruiser that can respond to a DMV, Route 1 northbound, about a mile prior to Copeland Circle, looking for a gray Ford Fusion in a bad spot.
1: 1866 moving a road.

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1: 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Route 1 northbound, about a mile prior to Copeland.

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No plate given, vehicle described as a red Chrysler sedan, old.